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He's the only doctor who can heal your heart. 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
0: 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We want to thank you for the gift of life that you have given, Father, that you have given to us, Father, King of my glory. We thank you for the protection and peace. We thank you for everything you have given us through this week. We thank you for the gift of life. Father, in the name of Jesus, this morning, we are praising and worshiping your name, remembering everything that you did to us, Father, King of my glory. We pray for this program and everyone who is listening, Father, King of my glory. Let your blessings, Father, move to every worship, Father. Today all churches are going to open, Father. We pray for your blessings and mother to be upon us. 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

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The management of King James School of Nursing and Midwifery would like to thank God for the fire he has brought them, and also they applaud

0: all the parents and students were trusting them always for being one of the best institutions in the country via academics and for producing quality nurses and midwives. The management of King James School of Nursing and Midwifery informed the public that admission for July intake under Lango Cultural Institution Bursar is ongoing for all the students who have passed English, mathematics, chemistry, biology, and physics with at least a D score. For those who sat under new curriculum and at least a pass 8 under old curriculum to pursue certificate in old nursing, certificate in old midwifery, and diploma in nursing and midwifery extension, interested applicants can pick their admission from KKS Radio here. The management of King James School of Nursing and Midwifery also informs their students boss Neon July intake this year, set 18, and continuing students that reporting date is on 20th July of this year. Transport will be provided freely for students from Bunyoro region on Tuesday 21st July this year. The school bus will collect the students on that day, and the pick-up session shall be as follows. Students from Kagari District will be picked from KKS Radio here at 8 a.m. sharp. Students from Chikuba and Hoima will be picked from Sitabex Petrol Station, Kampala Highway, near Kef Milano at 9 a.m. Holders from Biso and Masindi will be picked from Radio Kings, Masindi Town at 10 a.m. Students from Chibumba can gather at last stage by 10:30 a.m. Those in Kiandong Town will be picked from Chibanda FM, Kiandong Town at 11 a.m. And later, students within Mweyale at midday from Total Petrol Station, Gulu Highway. Please endeavor to keep time to avoid any form of inconvenience. For more information, contact the director on 07-855-80050 and the coordinator on 077-5193-680. 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
9: 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with the all disciplines in whichever categories we shall mobilize mobilization aspect will be our key
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So, we tried to remember program yaitu Uganda Today. Uganda Today, ekatandika hanu na utusome mpapura za makuru. 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But it was making analysis of today and tomorrow. Uganda Today. Kiro kinu yogiro rota. Then what about yesterday? How was it? So Kurman was challenging a lot of listeners with that program. Uganda Today. Hati yu watungaga kutekeleza mwaba kusumu mpapura za makuru. 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Manya biguiro mwusoku. Manya na anka England teire na anka goro ina mukaga haina. That was not an issue. But it was, the issue was the chigendere wakiali mission, vision, the ideology of the program, the ideology of URDT, the ideology of KKS Radio, kirokinu Uganda kugambeta. 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And you think today, that's where we are going astray. 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
2: I will take another from the quick and room Karanago. 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

0: Kagadi Secondary Schools elect new District Games and Sports Committee. Kibale Narem Women's League Chairperson urges Abayaga Clan members to prioritize education. General Moses Ali to receive state funeral as burial program takes shape. And so in the world, Russian online retail warehouse hit by deadly Ukrainian strikes. 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
2: Estationary Neyeri Mukagadi Kayomure, the Kangyo, Loreva Gietabata, Kagadi, Kibare, Kakumiro, Kapasite Building and Engineering, Co Uganda Limited. 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
3: I will take another from the Quick and Munkar and Nagu. 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
0: A very good morning and welcome to KKCR FM News and straight to you by Mhumuza James. Secondary schools in Kagadi District have elected a new District Games and Sports Committee that we coordinate and oversee sports activities in all secondary schools across the district. The elections were held yesterday at Kagadi Modo Primary School and were presided over by the Kagadi District Sports Officer John Mugume. During the exercise, Frank Twinamasco, the head teacher of Wikara Secondary School, was elected chairperson. Johnson Olikiriza of Lakeside Secondary School was elected vice chairperson, while Henry Washabomwe of Kagadi Secondary School was elected general secretary. Peter Alinda of Buyaga Parents Secondary School Kienzige was elected treasurer, and Harriet Kemigisa of Kagadi Secondary School was elected women affairs representative. Other committee members elected include Richard Mukasa of St. Andrew's Secondary School, Muhoro, Desteo Mugabi of Kagadi People's Secondary School, and Charles Shabomwe of St. Catherine Secondary School, Kichuchura. Speaking after announcing the election results, the Kagadi District Sports Officer, John Mugume, said the new elected committee assumes office with immediate effect. He noted that the committee will serve a 5-year term from 2026 to 2031. Mugume urged the new leaders to uphold integrity, commitment, and transparency while executing their responsibilities. Speaking on behalf of the new elected committee, Chairperson Frank Twinamasco thanked members of the for the confidence they had shown in the new leadership and pledged to serve diligently. He said the committee will work within the rules and regulations governing school sports to improve talent development and raise Kagadi District's profile in national secondary school games and competitions. The Seventh-day Adventist SDA Church under the Western Uganda Field has launched a fundraising campaign to mobilize resources for the construction of its diocesan headquarters church at Kikwite in Hoima City. The campaign was launched during a Sabbath service at Kagadi Seventh-day Adventist Church in Kagadi Town Council and attracted Christians from the Nyankoma, Nyamarunda, and Kagadi parish districts. The fundraising initiative forms part of the church's preparations for its centenary celebrations in 2027, marking 100 years since the Seventh-day Adventist Church established its mission in Uganda. The SDA Church officially began its work in Uganda in 1927 with the establishment of its first mission station at Nchuwanga in present-day Mubende district. Speaking during the launch, Elder Aaron Muhereza of the Western Uganda Field urged Christians to use their time productively, embrace hard work, and improve household incomes so they can contribute to church development projects. He encouraged believers to plan wisely, invest in productive ventures, and remain focused on achieving both economic stability and spiritual growth. Muhereza also urged residents to take advantage of improved infrastructure, including the Tarmac Road Network and Hoima International Airport, by investing in sustainable income-generating activities. He, however, cautioned Christians against the pursuit of quick wealth, saying greedy and unrealistic expectations have driven many people into debt and financial hardship. The fundraising drive raised more than shillings 1.4 million in cash to support the construction of the Western Uganda Field Diocesan Headquarters Church at Kikwite in Hoima City. The Kibale District NRM Women's League Chairperson Reste Birungi has urged members of the Abayaga clan to invest in their children's education if they are to become exemplary families and achieve sustainable development. Reste made the remarks yesterday while officiating as the chief guest during a fundraising event to boost the household income of Anthony Tumuhaise, a resident of Kahoro Village, Kyakatuwanga Parish, Nyamarwa Sub-County, Kibale District. She said educating children is one of the best investments families can make, noting that education equips children with the knowledge and skills needed to transform their lives and communities. The chairperson of the Abayaga clan for Matare, Karama, and Nyamarwa Sub-Counties, Apostano Bigirwa, said the event marked the fourth phase of the fundraising for members of the clan circle, explaining that the circle currently has 30 members, each contributing a membership fee of shillings 50,000 and shillings 30,000 as savings. Bigirwa urged members entrusted with the group's funds to remain transparent and accountable. More than shillings 2 million was raised during the meeting and handed over to Anthony Tumuhaise to support his household income and other development projects. Late General Moses Ali will be accorded a state funeral following a directive by President Yoweri Kaguta Museveni, with the official burial program expected to be released today after consultations between the government and the family. The Minister of State for Defense, Hunda Olero, announced the development yesterday after meeting members of General Ali's family at Nakasero Hospital. She said the Minister for the Presidency, Mire Babalanda, will communicate the official program following the harmonization meeting with the family scheduled for today. According to a tentative program released by the family, funeral activities will begin today with special Islamic prayers in Kampala. The first funeral prayer will be held at Naguru Mosque at 10 a.m., where General Ali regularly worshipped. The body will then be taken to Kibuli Mosque for a second funeral prayer at 2 p.m. before the final prayer is held at the Uganda National Mosque in Old Kampala at 4 p.m. to be led by the Mufti of Uganda, Sheikh Shaban Ramadan Mubaje. After the prayers, the body will be returned to General Ali's residence in Naguru for an overnight vigil. Tomorrow morning, the body will lie in state at Parliament before being transferred to Kororo ceremonial grounds in the afternoon for public viewing. It will later be airlifted to the West Nile sub-region ahead of the final funeral day. General Moses Ali is expected to be laid to rest at his ancestral home in Ajman district on Tuesday, July 21st. General Ali died yesterday at Nakasero Hospital, where he had been admitted to the intensive care unit for several days following recurring heat-related complications. Recurring heart-related complications. Remember, you're still listening to KKCR-FM News. Let's take a short breather and we'll turn with more stories on the international scene.
5: African Rural University for Human Development, an all-women university that empowers and teaches a variety of skills, not just for survival, but career excellence, making you an agent of transformation in communities. We offer Bachelor of Rural Development under the Faculty of Technologies for Rural Transformation that comes with a 1 year of community practice, after which the founding organization, Uganda Rural Development and Training Program, employs you as an epicenter manager to manage centers of excellence in local government. 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Telephone numbers 0774-227-663 or 0702-744-338, or find us at Plot 617, Rubaga Chibuga, Block 4, African Rural University for Development, awakening the sleeping genius in each of us.
0: 8 people have been killed and 62 injured after Ukrainian drones struck 2 warehouses belonging to Russia's biggest online retailer, Worldberries, according to Russian officials. 7 deaths and 25 injuries occurred at a warehouse in the city of Tabuv, roughly 295 miles southeast of Moscow. 1 death and 37 injuries occurred at another Worldberries warehouse in Elektrorosko in the Moscow region. Ukrainian President Volodymyr Zelensky said the attacks had struck major logistic facilities which had been used to supply sanctioned components for the drone production and navigation equipment. He added that Ukraine had also struck targets in the Sea of Azov, the Black Sea, and Russian annexed Crimea. Images from the scene of one of the warehouse strikes showed flames and huge plumes of black smoke rising from a vast logistics building with dozens of workers running into a car park area. The attacks appear to have started at night, with some videos showing terrified and injured staff attempting to flee and explosions continue. Another clip appears to show the walls of a warehouse disintegrating as they are engulfed by flames. And now, before we wind up our newscast, a quick recap of the top stories. Kagadi Secondary Schools elect new District Games and Sports Committee. Kibale Narem Women's League Chairperson urges Abayaga Clan members to prioritize education. General Moses Ali to receive state funeral as burial arrangement takes shape. And as when the world Russian online retail warehouses hit by deadly Ukrainian strikes. At 14 after 9 a.m., that marks the end of our newscast. Once again, I'm Humza James. Good morning. We have an announcement here. Dear customers of Kagadi and the surrounding community, We have exciting news from Power Bank Uganda. Effective Monday, 6 July 2026, our Kagadi branch moved from Kagadi Kibale Mubende Road to a brand new location at Block 51, a plot 586 Hoima Road, Kagadi Town. 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
3: I was here to have a Kanga Kuika and Nunkaranago. 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
2: akubihirwa kuri because of the wrong analysis. No hari kuyekora Kilimani in Kampala umutown with which power and with which law? It started long ago. You are looking at the events, intimidation, kutinisiriza, kukoraki, kuekora Kilimani. When someone says this regime, we are going to make it ungovernable. Who are you, you and Noha, to make it ungovernable? When you suppose it. Kandi naba wakurora angu, they want to be governed well. Boba koleki, what should we do? Agonza turubate, tukore business zaitu, haba nabitu bagende masomero basome, hiyo no gama angu, we are going to make it difficult. No, semerida kwenye. 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
2: 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You see, we have two groups. 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
2: 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Legally.
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0: Yego.
9: 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By the way, it did not affect the head.
0: Hey.
9: You know it was a throat cancer.
0: Okay.
9: Hey, it towards a certain cancer. People won't be in
0: the when you call a Kurun,
9: won't be in the Kurun. I'm like a Museven at a very come with Muheki, ekio kore kin. But leaving him in the slot of prime minister
0: Alim.
9: At whatever level. Can no say warum no ruire warum. There must be a very big code.
0: Akabana kiamutina at I juke you any more.
9: No, Takutin had Moses. Natina Bantu. Yeah, because the mad sub-region can you have any chariot no return takaway and we we want a major corabat. Or we have a knack of a children like he took a Hadi Taka Kuruani down. He had specified the place. Had you to Sikomuika? Would there be a replacement immediately?
0: Tujya kujya mwamuze ndaragukuzoka kutagusiga sike no kurunge
9: 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Ali he pacified West Nile yakoragana na government ya NRM you would hear no scandals.
0: Bana opposition never knew. 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
9: 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No, whoever comes up will have his own what? Character. Be it was over Kubi Nevia Yegere, or be a Manir Kukiro.
0: Moses Ali.
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9: 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So we are now in the transition. Hadi katulo transition. 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
9: Opposition. Hey. When we talk about Moses Ali, then we call it Kanyaruto. What are you trying to say?
0: Tibi kuataga ne.
9: Hapana. So, I'm imprisoned in conscience. In conscience. In tikiza yaye musibi.
0: Okay,
9: but in the case I am
0: okay,
9: come home.
0: Got it. Where are the doctor?
9: Then
0: I'm in that old got to go. Oh, no, so call him in that old. But compare him in that old. No,
10: it's in Gambia. Madam, she is very right. 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
9: 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They have their own spokesperson. 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
10: 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He was a rebel. 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
2: 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Then actually it was from the other side more than the attacks nokoki amaju. I have the history
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2: 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But he did not use those positions to magnify the conflict over the land.
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1: Yasom.
2: Yeah, so that the issue can be resolved legally. Legally.
1: Chikahua.
2: Chikakehaho intensity. But what I'm bringing out is that wisdom. Kugamba bino so kuchikora. Hanu osobola kuragira. But if we are bringing the rule of law, nyowe nka general, as a member of cabinet, tiri kuyakozesa amani yago. Katugaruka bitabo. And that was very, very important. How do I know? I know it because he studied with my daughter. And they studied in groups. So that daughter kamukaguza bitu ebi no fo akiamyake naki naki. Gamba, we have issues that need to be resolved.
0: Harold Vokman said.
2: Constitutionally and legally. Kandi tinugonza kusigalira nkaha ahero.
1: So if you obusale na kevi ya huwamu.
2: If you obusale. 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Kandi obo ijuke, when we talk about Moses area and the West Nile Bank, nojina kwa basirikari bakafu. He would have katuimuki troli. But because of the Harry Muto Agambini we have nakora, it's not for the nation. It's not correct. Because trigger a war in Madi Nabacholi. Ihanga ni koraki.
0: No take abu keng abu keng.
2: But he chose that is the wrong path.
1: Okay.
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5: 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He actually has the spirit. Yeah, Moses Ali. Yes. That is also part of the belief.
2: So actually, he's more concerned with the Mibiri. That's why Sodom and Gomorrah and Evin is God's hand.
5: Yeah. So, baitu, God remains omnipresent and omnipotent. Amanya vyona. So, no matter how the guy is going to be buried, but still God. Mujana na aji ayarabali wakujiai because kikahandiku. 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
5: 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Hati bako zile endagano with President Museveni. By then he was even still a rebel. This guy. Gonze vya ayenzile kuhinduka. Baitu ya garuka ya drawing board. Ya ba ekwikilana. Ya soma ideology ya gamba. Hey, this is what we are fighting for. Okay. And he has lived that ideology until his last breath. Echo kilichikitu chiyokwega. Consensus building.
1: Okay.
5: Then he kindi. Haruho boba nitugamba vision. Dr. Nuwa kira kuba na vision. Vision is beyond personal interests. Borora ngo echiyo kukora, it is benefiting all the people, the whole society. Hatiwe, you live by that. Nkurora Moses Ali yajire mu government ya President Museveni. We abaira takuja mu scandals zo kurwana. He concentrated on building the nation. Hati omwaga amirungu he was serving one region. No, position is abaira alimu. Zivelizitazi za one region. Being a minister, a general, and a deputy prime minister. Those are...
1: Abundi baka mutabute kitakuli mukanwa.
5: No.
1: Kumukiengira.
5: At the level of a general, no muteke kitakuli mukanwa.
1: Hey.
5: A man who has vision and has gone back to school when even is old. No muteke kitakuli mukanwa. Yes.
2: Chievo Mugambi.
1: Mugambi wa nakijuka.
2: Mr. Kanyarutoke na gambali Ali for serving the region. To could be selfish purposes. But he's the same Mr. Kanyarutoke. Ekara na achura hanu. Ngo kagadi batu imiri minister. Kagadi minte ya egonza waki. And Kanyarutoke tell us why a minister in Kagadi is important. And yet the minister aherizi hanga. So once we start kujuamu ogwali nkaha alirubajuki naki ihanga mulisisa. He was representing the people with the night. That is not in question. So wakusindika mparliament, you must deal with the interest haba kusindikile nkaha mparliament.
1: Okay.
2: 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So let us also be mindful. So now
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5: 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And he has lived as an old man until his last breath. Kandi echo kikuru muno. Knowing your worth and the worth of others and maintaining your age.
1: Okay.
5: Up to the last hour. Buyabeire general nyonta role hali ya garukire yungu tukuja kuruwa natu kubatera. Buba msomeseza ideology ya gamba okay this ideology can build the nation. Gonzo opposition vale engaho kutera mwevi tuli. But at least you can see that Uganda is moving. We are not a failed state. Kusima. We are not a failed state. Uganda is moving. Gonzi opposition bakugamba ngo haruhe bikuburamo. So Moses Ali
1: abaziringa ine.
2: Akaruku gamba ngo we are going to make this a failed state.
5: And when you have
1: and when you reach
5: when you reach that
3: international community eto bazye mahanga 25 ga kusembayo
1: muba you reach
3: ubuturo munsi yona
5: of saying we become a failed state. Now you have lost your focus because the focus is building the nation and maintaining the nation to a level of middle income status, to a level of even a superpower. So when you want things ebibakozira mu myaka nyingi nguyo bisise when you are one person manye in human rights you respect you demand for your own rights which we say are inherent in nature but meanwhile maintaining the rights of others nukirora hati yubo kubano gamba hakire ibintu biremere tubisise hati nubwo mutima mubi Dr. Rugira Haiguru nabaza nti abantu abamu mu ihangalino serving this country with bad heart and bad intentions
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9: 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Even before state formation, by the way, Karas were there. And actually, inherently, if you hate Kara red, then put off all your blood and if you survive. So I think, let's see, you have anger when Baruch Tim Kugamangu, Budivia Chogambere, but it is important that we some of these things. Tuta shroudingaga very strategic way of looking at things just to be for a bit of taito. 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those people have a life the people abantu bo turareba hatiya bari kibali actually I don't think that nguni kuba chombekere for example wale abantu bari ba mwalimu hanuya echo kureberaho because ni 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
1: ngwakatondo na kabaraga
9: he was HP nyakasura no I'm talking about even the leadership trying okay. to explore how to lead people mobilize organize people you know things like that so there has been a very big building block when you look at his activism in Makerere you get it so people will get it saying he has OBs who are in the military so at the end of the day things have not just started like this okay so there are many things but also hati in the context ya Ali we have this life of joining the military in the early 60s by the way are you aware that is not a product of tari product ya necessary yeah. rebellion nka abana bayigira ubusirikare munaka mukibira nu he is a military cadet he joined the military and he was trained in Israel he's a cadet kuza kushohora ari second lieutenant
1: naturuk
9: and he never left there he went back to study paratrooping instruction yashua yaega yashua Israel still shoba commander's course company commander's course. So I mean the guy was highly trained. Yes, highly trained. So even when he joined, I mean bring him on board, no kuza kumpromoting anachi, he was basing on actually his skills because he was I think one of the top paratrooper instructors. Paratroopers, my friend, it has been revived recently by General MK. Since it had stopped. But all the Americans, the Israel and the others actually were using paratrooping because now that's the new ways of warfare. Actually, those are the people that they used during the. So no kira. So on in terms of professionalism, sirikare, I think we need to appreciate that Uganda. Eba yino mugisa, kuba no musirikare all highly trained. So when you look at professionalism, Remember, you are the president Museveni. No, to dismantle his national Uganda national rescue front labels. Labels, which are cause. Now those military band to be about joining the mainstream UPDF. No wonder he is professional. So okay. Meaning that in Akuija Nexanage is part and parcel of the army building.
1: Okay.
9: Okay, in the country. So it's just in the
1: business. So akahindura umuno umubya amahe.
9: Mubyo kukura kwa mahe gitu in Uganda. One, because of his professional experience and the training, okay, which he brings on board, okay, and probably the positioning. The second, Tumwijuka, kuba mukufuire, when you look at my son za Uganda, nalishe ebya man, ebya kozi in 1970. Actually, but President Amina Kamute, kumga Amina,
1: Kim.
9: To neutralize the aftermath of the Asian Asian explosion of Asians. Ngukuwa amazire kubinga aba Hindi 1972. There was an impending collapse of the economy. So now he brings him. Kujamwa, I think you will bring the experience ya military nachi to reorganize the economy and the purchase of foreign currency.
1: Okay.
9: However, they were not sure. They were going to be trusted. Because foreign currency, kuza kujigura kudurea ngu ya stabilizing the Ugandan currency by then, hawa kujira ngu hati, wa hindi nuwa managing the economy. It was a little bit kind of, so he wanted to bring him.
1: Okay.
9: Now when he comes, in addition to kujira ngu aliona stabilizing the economy, do you know what he did?
1: Nangwa.
9: It was then that actually there was an established Uganda Airlines, after the collapse of East African Airlines. Tukabe tutino Uganda era ya yuri kule wati.
1: Ekubele taro.
9: Ndiwe wenga with the Minister of Finance who released the money, 500 million Uganda shillings by then. It was very strong. Eh?
2: When he launched Uganda Airlines, he bought 3 planes. One of them was Boeing
9: 707.
2: So to show the bridge that we are self-supporting, its first flight, Simboka Kugente, the cover of Genda, Heathrow, in London. Barulehu na flaga yaki?
1: Ya Uganda.
2: Ya Uganda. Uganda, Eine, Enyoni Yayo, your passengers. Guess what?
1: Kiki Kawairo.
2: Ukabam.
1: Hey.
2: Hey. Neither can you win it.
1: Could you walk it?
2: Neither Uganda.
1: Chamisa ni ori muri kinana na. Eka tuchiri chikuru baita akaba umunyonyi.
9: No by there one was this was think they were.
2: Twaji no greetinga.
5: Alimu. You were there as who? Part of the team or as a person.
2: We have Uganda here like
5: as a person.
1: Uganda
2: Airlines was launched
1: by itu hati mugembe itegereje tuleka mali
2: aba bireme ni bajironchinga munywanu wanyu ikalire hano akabwo mwalia actually we were led by the late honorable Geraldine Bitamazire. who was then also former Minister of Education. So nchigwire munuki bazaho. Nagamba uteruma rurimi ndikeiso.
1: Dr. Nyonye katuyambe teyo.
2: Eh muno. Ikakole bitu bingi. Nkugambire nenda katukareta nente.
9: The first Frisian breed.
2: But that was the C-130. And that's the cargo.
9: The cargo plane.
1: Okay.
2: I told you there were three planes. Between a cargo, between a 2 passenger. So the Kayama said, you to be landlocked. But see, important is it has also social capital.
1: Okay.
2: They might not have in the short run economic benefit. But airline, Foka airline.
1: Okay.
2: All right.
1: Sorry for
9: interruption. Yes.
1: So
9: we were mwalimu kwa kuongereza havi kuboleka ngo kindi kugagambira mu cyo cyo. C-130 Lockheed, which actually, and by the way, for them, how they bought it, they bought it from Germany. When President Amin went to Germany, and with Ali, because they went together, because they were looking for investors to offset challenges of Bingachi. So when they barambura bashanga the first Frisians, but query that but now Yagura Frisian 600, but the challenge was Kubakatari Honyo Yerukubasa Korachi
1: Kuzret
9: Yabu was Ali, can't we buy? Can't we buy?
1: Aho now
9: they ordered
1: Bakulenchuam.
9: No, but it was the government. What they did now, that's the cows you see, improved breeds you see, were bought in 1976. Yeah? No, 77, because that's when the airline started operating officially. So you can see, Ngu really, he was a developmental person and actually doing decisions for Uganda. Second, Yechindi Uganda Jared. You see, it is Waza Kulebia Fai. It is during Amin's regime that actually we got the government bought and constructed the embassies abroad. Yes, private lands, for example, like in New York. In New York, Akagura, you brought, I think, two of them.
1: Mm-hmm.
9: One adjacent the new UN headquarters, adjacent. And you constructed. That was during Yagura London. Yasha Yajomeka Uganda House in London.
1: Is it Kiakora?
9: Up to now, they are there.
2: Okarora Uganda House. Yebirebio. Na Uganda House Yahati. Kandi site nekura. Kira kasise. But it was well positioned.
1: And
2: it was
9: taken. Yes.
1: And I watched talk one girl.
5: Priority. We went into what we call Pan-Africanism.
1: So
5: we look at Africa more than looking at it. No, you can't say it is a lie. Only if you can prove. Yes.
3: Simple. The answer is. Akazindaro kakuntu kamera kakuntu.
1: Kako connecting it.
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2: 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But all countries that have that arrangement ya capitalism, they have embassies. They have consulates, they have commissions. So that's not the big answer. It could play a small part of Nako Karum, Betu Chukuru. We would rather have embassy in Addis Ababa. We would rather have an embassy in Swaziland. We would rather have an embassy. Kandi twine nomukako kwa nanka aga Pacific. Muno muno Pacific, Togo, Nesezin. So therefore, it was deliberate, and that's why we are talking about priority is Pan-Africanism.
1: Okay. Kale wewale mna mkuru benda, tumaliriza hanso ngeyo.
7: Well, yeah, so, yechu ninjirana na cheri za cha embassy.
1: Eh, tuwa itu
7: mbani. Evi ntevi ruonji, evi ajize ukora, but also, maybe two more things. Evi ni kawiviri. A change is trust. Apart from Okutina kwa General Mean, President Mean in I think around 2008, and the idea still na which actually is Jango Obuiro Bungu General Ali was trying to mobilize resources, mobilizing a sense, kulia mu ya supporting the Muslim community. Now it realized the Amin thought that ideally. Kuyali with the crowd. Yabe ya mani munoga. Nkomuntu wena oliko majabu ya politics ya jago mshije ne time na basa korachi. 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That's how they started now. But anika korachi kurugwa na kujeza kuchende za cha mani ge. But ideally if you look at it, it was still in good faith. In my opinion. Although of course over time, Muntuwale wangu now there is a certain level of capacity. 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You get so, and I mean, even up to now, it's the reason that some people actually being hit. Kwa wale wa level ya mobilization, waka level ya, you know, batandika kurachi. Kuleswa no korachi no kwenda kumulimu. So but the trust I am talking about is that born abajirize ukoragana nabo tabahemuchi. I want you to look at it. Even Uganda, he first signed with Uganda when he became a military officer to defend Uganda. That's why, while of course our Madi, Hamunaba Jimba Nabe Nebabo Kuhona, they felt that actually it was an anchor, Nkawe, but you realize that actually he was a real Ugandan. Okay?
1: Atakwe,
7: he was a real Ugandan. You're not saying Wangu was a young office here because I first deputy prime minister, who will segregate you because you are not a what? You are not a Kakwa, or you are not a Madi, you are not, you know? You get it. So at the end of the day, so he never betrayed that trust. Munichoro wangu it became easy even to agree with President Museveni in 1986.
1: Okay.
7: Because they saw that they actually believed bakani ba nibichiri naniza ngu bine kure baletinga Uganda kandi Uganda kawo mu businge. Munichoro kureba no wabiriho buvuyo nanga obuvuyo bwa the up on upper land. He said, "Ngukubara ashanga investigations. Kuzira ashanga mnyonyi na kakwate. Nyowa ya mureli tugo turuzira." He dared them. Why? Because he believed
9: that the because if his argument was argument yakabiri ngo tureka kureba kintu ya kizibu nke kizibu cyanganda it is a legal question because it was a boundary issue boundary on two sides one boundary with nanka with the wildlife authority two those regions okay and who formally occupied them you get it so now if the question was actually was going to what do we do want to do thorough documentation do thorough investigation and then provide what that's why when the president went there he actually if you look at his write-up akahandika based on that because they had the investigation the advice legally it showed who actually the land belonged to now imwe nkoko it is nkoko bo abantu bakiremo kuri kodesa nezisha by the way there is trouble over bararo nabandi but they are saying now there is no rotaro kiragiro kirarema kirubaza kuremeza umuntu kuguza ki
1: itaka
9: property bakaritunga bata you cannot just chase people to kamara gato chase kubinga abantu simply because they are doing a certain activity in this area unless if they grabbed but there are evidence ngo they grabbed they were sold too
1: bakatunda
9: so I mean
1: nkaito hano bole ngari ba bazere na pikipiki ole na teka yo senke na ne bamuhe itaka
9: niwo muhita
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4: DH tata ito takahendera mukuru benda
9: eh
4: arahe kikaguzo kitusasemere kusigaye bayo tikiri kiwo mugenza ali
1: o kikaguzo
4: eh mukuru benda ente bakaza tamukwa muki ende kuruga jamani bakazita mu
9: actually you have a lot of ranches
4: yeah wa ranches
9: yes
4: agar that the government your body
9: you see
4: eh
9: but ariho rubona haruho there are many
4: bagenda kandi nakandi bagabanya ne bateka
9: kongeru nkaha all of those
4: okay
9: there are many ranches some of them which were created during Obote's time
1: no kalera kama mukoro amalirize
9: yes bwana magam I think for me some of the things you can always discuss at some other time nakuba twabigaruka mu deep deep and probably you were suffering but they can put them on the what on the log and maybe next time we can discuss them
1: okay
9: but there are those things that we need to appreciate aro ebyo byabire biriho ebi ali right on ayo ali alikoragana nabandi bagenzi yo those governments that they took forward
1: okay
9: the same thing even there are those things that for example like Uganda Airlines has been revived you get it but it did not start afresh because the kind of infrastructure some of the things were just being used of course
1: okay
9: but with you get it so you can look at even those other nibini haruhe byabire biriho ranches there are those ranches zabire ziriho initially zatanikirwe that's on zero Obote, then there are also those ranches that actually started during what?
1: Amen's time.
9: Okay. So there are many agaruho ibicoka bingi ebastire.
1: Okay.
9: And I think even up to now some of them are there. You can go and check. So but the point I wanted to make here was the trust.
1: Trust.
9: Obote was. Kureba ngo Uganda tukamwesiga mpaka ya gumiza bali kukoro ali ku promote ngo businje then ya kwenda gana president ya muhemukira they continue to be friends but also his people nyowe had an na ngabari kuzako yanditse nyimo this sir we had a meeting in Kampala I think there is still somewhere so kaba nyine ho nabamwe abarurwo wabo some of these guys are from civil society so I asked them to nanka 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really to know the story behind do you know what they say ngugwe binobugambiro habwa
1: Moses Ali,
9: whether he's just in a chair or whether
1: ni wogo
9: because he's a person whom his PA will get a call akaterera president several president president akakwata ki
1: SM
9: akakwata simu akagira muzeyi totureda kintu na kintu akagira please mukikorereho. Who else? If they asked me, who else can do that in West Nile?
1: So Nahali Argiro Monsi Babiri Bataino.

0: Ezra akayija.
1: No baraba tetekanize somebody external can actually identify and groom that person.
2: Topics. Are we talking about Moses Ali as a Mahdi or Moses Ali as a former third or second deputy prime minister?
1: Both. Because I served in both.
2: For us in this studio, what is dominant?
1: For me, my argument is I am talking about Ali, one as a Ugandan, who has served diligently and who has not betrayed our trust. Okay. One as a military officer who has endured to ensure that we have peace.
2: The question was,
1: yes,
2: do we have such allies in Uganda? Because we are talking about allies again sliding to Western Nile.
1: No, but the point here in Western Nile, you see how muntu kuba no muntu na savinga ihanga but na yini muhura mutakwenda kugama ngwa
2: but let us look at a good Ugandan like Moses Ali. I think so that should be the focus. Are there other Moses Ali's
0: mu Uganda mun
2: Uganda so that you know there is continuity, stability of thought and peace. Hati then aba Mahdi but andike kwe kaguza. If we are looking for presentation, representation omu bigere biana aka twatamu arulengo lwa Mahdi to represent them arulengo we have, because it comes strictly they are concerned kusigikire byakozere ene byakolire Uganda nka Uganda which there is a mix of Mahdi but also Uganda in general. Hati it with me ni ntura Moses Ali as a Ugandan who was building Uganda. Kionka tumanya ngu narugangaha kani aba Mahdi bikana ni mamutuma
1: yes
2: bamwine mu bwesige. Now the question is, Ali Ageze, we must have a prime minister. Kutwari chikaruki. Hati government ya teka mwa. That's what the question is. There an equivalent of Ali? But Ali, who has his own history.
1: I agree with you. But the point here we are making is that Ngu Ali was manufactured from the Mahdi region. Okay? That means if we have a quality of such an individual, probably it is that place is a good grounding that will produce national and Pan-African people. Okay?
0: So I think for me,
1: nti obutu kuba tugambire ngu General Ali, muntu murungi, kanda kakuzibwa Mahdi. To an extent, munaito banya Uganda handi wana tukumwenyumiriza hamu.
0: Akagulente.
1: 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You get it? Now, your question, why your question makes relevance? Mbele kabuzo chao chikolera makuru, especially in the perspective of the region. In addition to what Mwalimu has said, that is automatic. Ngu, haliyo hondi. Otsuwara kwenyumiriza hamu, asuwara kurugayo. 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
0: ni wogo
1: but that's why we are saying yes the answer is yes. It is possible but iyo tsakwa tukabarozere hati but aya mushua mbere hamera mbere hamero mucungwa no gundi
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1: I agree
3: yes now asigire minister
1: yes
3: so ni asakora mu ibara rya Yise
1: no but see the thing is like this. And that's where now Mwalimu is coming in from. Na gamba, it is not a must. Ungu araru gayo Mahdi.

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2: yeah
1: okay kantandikira
3: hey. So ekiro hongo abasigaza sazin bali badeni omuyihangarin tutandikira
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5: no hari kugamba ngo bali baden
3: report y'insomere gaye
5: no ikirizangana nabo
3: nikyo tukwanuraho ngo ni mwikiranganiza nakiyo
2: okay
5: that is a research question
4: leka ntandikiraho Moses Ali leaders come and leaders go generations come na generations rugaho but people remain and ensiness garane rubata I have belief nti mu bantu abutwine mu Uganda bona we shall get the likes of General Moses Ali either now or as time goes by
5: that's the big mistakes we make we always look for replacement and substitute and yet people are people
2: yeah.
5: You like here in Bunyoro abantu babunyoro besi misa kabalega hata kabiriho kabalega kabaliho abo bakagya kanduwe yaruga. And why are you expecting another kabalega kandu tamanyire mbogo bali yarugire? So therefore, as we bury, buli kasumi ngeja kutunga abantu bako.
4: Tulindira kasumi yako.
5: I can also tell you this. Many people who haven't, nanka wanobaza, you went almost to my history. Abantu abakondi babaza hari Museveni. Otamanyire history yaye. You could think it is a miracle. But in a history. Yasomagaki. Yabazagaki. Yakarabankaha. Abwaki yakirenkaha. Aha. So, and you remember what Obote used to tell us? Akano wakasaija. Emura iti ndakakora. Because he didn't want people to know, to appreciate that people can be individuals.
6: With but also you want Ugani, but also Obote is the time where you want.
5: Yagamba.
0: Actually, it's the time when he said, inye, mukubaza Museveni inye tumukumukenga.
5: Tumukumukenga.
0: Omuli mukenga.
5: That was also a wrong assessment.
0: No, because he said, ngu Museveni, ngeviogama ngunyonyi kaira habutegeki. I am not sure.
5: Ngu waligyari.
0: Oh, waligyari, correct?
5: Aliruga.
0: He never said in what way. because President Museveni, I was accusing the former governments, Nagamba, ngu ekizibu cha Afrika. Nicho abantu kujya ku mubutegeki bakaburemeraho kandi batakomwa. You get it, but yeah. For him now
5: nyagamba bamukoma
0: aburo bayitin bakora ni mukoma bati Obote had done what had predicted it ngwa actually this man he was not so meaning that he had been monitoring exactly what you said. Those characteristics,
5: the history.
0: Yes, yeah. And the history.
5: So when we talk about can we get another
4: Moses Ali
5: probably we don't need one. In its time, you may get someone different but effective.
4: Kandi tumwegondezemo.
5: Kandi mwegondezemo. Nko kwa bandi banaka ba magambo.
4: Maya basigaza bayikana ni bagamba
5: nako kwa. Ariye gondezaga mu Obote.
4: Eh.
5: Yagenda. Hey jondi. Yakole byaye. Ebyakozere. Bamagambo bakoraki? Bayigondezamo. So that's what happens with life. Leaders will come and go. And the others will be born.
4: Okay.
5: The challenge between na katamu nyaka kahandi kwa the beautiful ones are not yet born.
4: Bakiali.
5: Ngo So hadi ni magamba ngo the beautiful ones are they born yet? Baliyo hadi no ora magam ngumuleke kutina
4: nabalo batu egesaga ngo you will be the leaders of tomorrow.
5: That was wrong.
4: So
5: that was wrong. Yeah, because leadership begins early.
4: Okay.
5: Iwo tazani magamba leka kuzana kana kadi hole.
4: Hey.
5: That's a leadership issue. That is okay. A leadership issue. Very young, you start demonstrating leadership.
4: Okay.
5: So maybe because they were looking for positional leadership, but you can now have a combination.
4: Okay.
5: Of personality, character, leadership, sports, nebi to nebi indi. No way, members of the bagama ngo bakukome. 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You'll be amazed how many leaders are here. Hanu.
4: Okirole raho.
5: Hanu.
4: Hey.
5: Oguna raba hanu. Kulikutina kore. Na ufalinga.
4: Leadership.
5: Command.
4: Okay.
5: So leadership. Etutahamu. With me, I'm saying, whereas we are mourning Toroho Ntuchura, okufa kwa General Ali Moses Agenzere, but we should not be looking for substitutes.
3: Okay.
5: We should be looking for people who can serve and even be better
1: than him.
5: Than Moses Ali.
3: Okay.
5: Kandi Bariyo Tibari Kuzoka until space is available.
1: Is available. So tugaruke hiyo report.
3: Kale. Doctor.
1: Report.
3: Leka tusoka tugaruke mu mkuru Lauben.
1: Ya yo ni ngambiro buna kubwingi.
3: Buna ku
1: basigazi ze burden.
3: Eh. Tibaina mirimo.
1: Tibaina mirimo. It is not true why.
3: You will defend it, doctor.
5: We shall explain.
1: Mpe yaka chance kata ito.
3: Eh.
1: Programs za government is a resire.
3: Zero.
1: When people are still crying, ingwa wajo tibai na mirimu. Then report is, I think those are office reports, not ground, on ground reports.
3: Kiri ha ground ni chukira.
1: Because, buto kuba muskiri ingi Uganda, URDT has trained how many youths?
3: Mituwaru msanju, na banda wonga ireo.
1: Fine, did the report adopt those people whom you already have trained and other institutions? Baba teka mreport. Have they told us of those reports?
3: Nibaongera ni baba zahu. Ngu haroho na bakutaha omukukora buli mwaka. Ngu bayit. 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Hawa kusigara ni baba ingi.
1: Even in developed countries, nkwenda ungambire kiyo. There is no country which has ever employed its citizens to full capacity.
3: No, they are telling you about the new
1: No, but in America, people are now in innovation. People are now in business, other business, and that's why America has gone under capitalism. Ntibuli munta quality akusobora. But to work Uganda, it needs to employ people. It cannot. Ati nicho okusanga.
3: But is it wrong, abana baliyo? Abataine mirimo abatakusoma abakutwara amada
1: they should be there they to exhibit kibaho omuntu na ikara mu office na akora report then he extrapolates haro extrapolate extrapolation ngwe kinte kiba indikora kara moja nicho kikukora even in Mbarara which
5: and,
1: is not true
5: and Ruben, the abasomera aba bakozesa orulimi rwaba rukutulema kandi barete ntekereza eta kutucungura that's why in Africa we don't have jobs
3: tero
5: what do we have work
1: and everybody was a worker
5: and everyone was a worker
3: mukozi
1: yeah
5: yes everyone was a worker buli muntu yakoraga kandi yakora ekyo mugaso ahaliwe na society
1: the reason was mwalimu they valued much skills than going for work
5: exactly
1: now when you are training people in skilling Uganda you are offering those skills which the other yesteryears before the colonialists were doing then unemployment was non-existent in the African
5: city. And it shouldn't exist.
1: That's why we are going back, overhauling the curriculums and bringing new
5: curriculums. And that's why we designed the competency-based learning, then the back home projects. Kanto ayongera hekindi, ngo mwana atega wenka.
3: Ayena mzairi.
5: Hati wabara kuataniza hamwa, ekintu nikituruka. And now the government is trying that. I don't know how they will manage it. Beitu, ito tukarete ntekereza. 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
5: 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Beti osobola kusanga omwana wo mulimi. 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
4: Asomera agriculture and is looking for a job.
5: Twina abana basomera agriculture.
4: They are looking for jobs. When their fathers have land and they are crying to be in a
3: million.
4: It is only mindset that is lacking in Uganda. But not jobs.
5: Buruho ice.
3: So kukia eki kiki. Duwa agurikirimu mu Uganda.
4: For that case, Mr. Gerard, amasomera agutukuetaga ni gogaha.
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4: It is there. Okay. 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
4: Poverty, Gerard.
5: It is an office report.
4: Poverty.
5: For example.
4: Ini
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3: iwo
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5: 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Because the biggest resource is human.
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5: 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What do you want them to get jobs?
3: Ebi basomer?
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5: 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So we should do raise higher. We are still thinking very low. I used to be part of the dramactors at Makere. 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
5: 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It was a talent that was koraki. It was it. You was even ka. 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
5: 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Who guess are the richest people in the world?
3: Abasami bompiri.
5: Are the footballers.
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5: 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But you have billions and billions of money. So to the being to being if you're going to meet it is a to case is a tuta.
3: Okay.
5: To a gonza kukopa aband. 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Music is paying. 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Football is paying. 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
5: 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So, we need to appreciate work, which work will bring returns.
3: Okay.
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5: 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Hey, nothing. 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I had a canteen in Makerere University.
0: Mwalimu.
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5: Mwalimu. 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
5: 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What are you talking about?
0: Mwalimu viro viro ba viro viro viro viro tu kubaswiriraga.
5: Eh?
0: Viro viro.
5: Eh?
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5: Ba.
0: Kujia kura ba ba kuya tu kujia introduction.
5: No.
0: Aya ndi batandika kueta list contribution. No. Otandi kota.
5: I know. Even one time he says, "I know." He just to bungir at. At name such a good job and kiki. Okatwara mahara wey tu. Tokida koi anjurag namukaguzi hanu hamani road. What
0: were you doing koi anjurag?
5: Iwo hamani road. And we became friends because we had a very conversation. Ngoko ebintu tugenda tukoraki to bitabura and make people slaves for nothing.
0: Yeah.
3: Okay.
5: So therefore, if you kukora bingi mu Africa.
3: Biro.
5: Bike. 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
3: Atagaini.
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5: It's okay. But it was music.
3: Okay.
5: Hadi tiro on tunanka tubaza biana Yusuf. His principal. 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
5: Ndabi ya mwamesi. But he became popular because of music. And yet music to gamma musiru dareda.
3: So in Kayanga, how are we investing in Mulevio to Kubazaho?
5: With me I'm not talking theory. Mugambi na his somero.
3: Birij.
5: Number to Kubaliza mu institute. 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
3: Where
5: we are, tuina masomero rusanju na abiri. Umbiaru in the 20 districts and the refugee sentiment. But you know some into somesa and we are graduating. But graduating not looking for jobs. Graduating to work.
3: Okole no bagana.
5: I'm not in theory. 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
3: Hey.
5: Tibaka tuhikire tukaguza. 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We have now institutions to kusomesa. 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
3: So okumayasa tubahi capital?
5: If they ask for capital, ask for business plan. Don't ask nija kuzituwa rangahu takaruzere.
3: Business plan.
5: Business plan. Then, monitor
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5: 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So what are they learning to do business? What are they learning? That's why you used to like this. 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Iruka naku. Iwe no yendaki. 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
3: Bage kwe yi.
5: Iwe. And then you give them backup support. No goes akin to genda wananga. You become even an agent. Hey, that's how it should be. Then mwije mutandika kulima emirimo ebuzire. 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
3: eh
4: ndi even when we are in studio here some people will cry over unemployment baitu leka tusoke torole employment jitubaini tubaza abali employed by government or even in the private sector because Mr. Biora
3: eh
4: Zoe doesn't know me baitu history ya yengi manyere. He was employed. He left employment. Nobody is employing him now and he's okay. Benda Guard is not employed by government. Mwalimu Mushesh is not employed by government. Kanyarutoche himself is not employed by government. So employment itu kubaza ho na hona lewana akarizaininga. Which type of employment?
1: agreement are we talking about?
0: For that case,
3: motusomeseze
1: n'emirimo ninduga haiguru ni ngamba ngu report edyo elimu ebihuru bingi than being on the ground. They should restructure and go to the ground for more research. Thank you so much.
5: Our report nibyo basomere kukora
3: kukora report
5: kanda ko muri mo ibabiri ni bakora ibabiri ni bakora. 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
3: So na minister of finance on our state nawe okumutwara mu category yokora bukora report itaiko cyo metere za bigenda
5: mu ihanga. Let me tell you something. Mumpulirize
1: told
5: echire meseze Museveni kuhikiriza ekiamutwere Dar es Salaam University kusomera Dar es Salaam University ekaba kuhi kusera amagezi gembeganiza kuruga hali makerere na universities to atui no bwiro because it was a pan-African university. In that university bakabene tekereza eyo kuhinda hindura Africa in what we call the African context. 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And guess what? Museveni, as we are talking now, is surrounded by graduates from Makerere University.
3: What you?
5: Graduates from Cambridge. Graduates from Harvard. Graduates who are promoting Western ideals.
3: Nikimanyisaki.
5: Entekereza yabo obukwa nimbara nimubaza economics. 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
3: Bakubaza ya abandi?
5: Ya Harvard. 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Do you know that we were richer Uganda than China in 1949 Ugandan ekaberi ngeiga
3: singa China
7: na America tukagira after the
5: this is second world war. Hati aba China obate ireho what they call cultural revolution ngo deka tugaruke yo twekebere amagezi gitugenza ruwagara umu China uses Chinese medicine into hanu tubieta habo
3: eh
7: what they call it habo I think kuno tubieta
5: which
3: hati burogo
5: eh ebyeyi tubyaba bya marogo byaba byemizimu byaba byembandwa omu China yenywezi. Now with this I think it's the second economy.
7: The next 10 years actually it is the second first economy.
5: Okay, abokuba baketumitiriza bagaruka hati itu hanu omuseji izira sangira bantu bikalire omujungu wetu izira omujungu wanyu
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5: 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That's the problem. 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
3: seja kusigara tuli banako.
5: 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A what?
3: A restaurant.
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5: 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I really mean to many to some many kora, but to turuko bikora.
3: Okay.
5: Then induka abantu is it here or in Kampala? Where actually some parents can be in the city. Nibagamba government be in the city. Here is someone who sent a kenda kule business. Mulimoki. Again, that's what we but they are going to remain slaves to the government until they are told to go home on retirement. Okay, how about any behavior?
3: Doctor Haro, Echovaliza Henyamahara, Gambir, Takatagariza Kurungu, Guy President Yorka Kusam Seven Akaganam University as Indic Soma, if you are Kaineho, Navy in the Kanda Tuanga over Zaho, Makere University,
5: if you are so merry,
3: eh?
5: Nechigendiro, you have been a quarter, for example.
3: Oh, you don't have the Kivakugamba and get out of the president.
5: Number one was to restore democracy. Correct? Oraji Rebungereza was Angayo LOC 1.
3: Tivibai?
5: No. It is our own form of democracy. Hati, orutaro ruaye, na besige rukarugiri ranka, obi ya mugambiri, ngurugiri hamuramuaki. We are no longer exercising democracy. Do you know the democracy the West is talking about? Yabulai.
3: Italy.
5: So no harugiramuram. So we have to be careful. Kujaka?
8: Kujia mkisaka kurwana. 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
3: Obusobozi.
5: Look at his first cabinet. 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At your cabinet again, you'll be amazed. 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Thank you very much.
9: Dr. Gambere ngo bando nubo bakuriye nguzi. 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
9: we have parties internal arrangements ekimu ha parties internal arrangements kiringo deputy president acting president akora after 4 months ni hakomondi so bora bota kumanya internal party arrangements oda tekereza ngo ija kumanya nupu
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3: kale we
9: ndi atahemu na nyu ngiye kutahamu.
3: Hey.
9: So you just be there with no democracy for us to have democracy.
3: Dr. Tumaliriza niko tugena mu mukuru abiyora nabandi.
5: Tujya kwesanga. 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
3: Okay.
5: There was no thing omwana baramara kusoma neja kubinda magezi neja kuyemereza. 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Hati ito toilet ntekereza, how can we be self-reliant? How can we be self-managing? How can bintu ke bitukura kwekora?
3: It work.
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5: That was indoctrination. Batu teka hali. That was our education. The second one. Up till independence, we didn't have our own hospitals. 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
5: 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Everything was controlled by the missionaries and the faith-based institutions. 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
5: 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Look at
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3: Hati yoke reka tulirizo kataisa.
0: In order to make defense number one, by designing an education ni kuba technologically advanced.
2: Hati wabukanyo, hati wajewe amuhaki wangu.
0: No, you see, technologically advanced, inakakuatene with the security.
3: Mm.
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2: To what extent?
0: With the extent that you can rule this country economically and legally. The first prime minister was a lawyer, but he had to go to LDC Kabetaro. The second one, we are Jiro Yaho.
2: Akakorata, how did he perform?
0: Very badly, but I'm not.
2: Oh.
0: Kiwanuk.
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0: You didn't.
2: We did.
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0: a strong human resource, strong human resource, otandika kubi. 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
0: Yeah, one ideology. What is your ideology here? 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
3: mu groups.
0: There is no ideology. You are in groups. That's number one. 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
0: 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But we are not doing anything African. 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
3: Wine.
0: 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Apokuwa with them. They are ideological. 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It is a national issue. 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Once you are still thinking like that, toso okurugali.
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3: Yes, a livelihood.
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8: abu ukuba information
3: 1996
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7: in
8: 1996 Uganda was private sector led
7: economy.
8: Had private sector yet yahikaka. You were useful for the private sector or in public?
7: Nyondiaho. ndiaho.
3: Right pakale in private.
8: So you are private disguised. Hati tuakwene tu kakuza, how many people, young people, are entering the private sector? Kandiyube chirungi tia private sector. 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Are we together then?
7: Yeah.
8: Osomeho, umanye kubara, umanye kuhandika, hati batuteremu na biakari magezi, then your private sector, no correct?
7: No, fitting.
8: And the abantu wabe ingi, and this is very, very unfortunate. No sanga in the saint. Na arora abana bali ya heru, tiba ineki, tiba kukosesebo. 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At you see, now kwa nogozo mwana wawo arabemu, no mtu wala private what?
3: Sector.
7: Schools.
8: Aruwa university kutuwala private sector mwanka. Yetuwala wana bono. Now why are you taking them to the private sector? 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
8: 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Then the key indeed, it has a work. So Erugamu Imparan, Etaham Politics, Etaham Biha. Now that's the education you are talking about.
3: Okay.
8: Woman Akasoma, Yakamakere, Ayivari.
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8: 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I don't know, this is not a secret, Umuta Gaja, Yasanga Mufis. 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
8: when was it established and for what reason?
7: I have not yet gone behind that.
8: Okay. 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Hati, omukuru woboti ni huya tekirizei. By the way, ni huya didu. Do you know why? Because Lango.
7: Pamba. Pamba.
8: Hati, this was supposed to be an absorption industry. Bitu buzaturukaga. There was no cycle to complete. Obuzarugayu. That were wava. Had to go then the income. Ya industry ya koraki, yabora.
7: Yabora.
8: Kusasura abakozi. We had industrial strikes.
7: So where was the problem?
8: The problem is timukudwara cotton.
7: It was a sense. Hati, leka presidenti. E cotton it to gijwara habwe bei.
8: Actually, there is no synthetic cotton. 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Itueta pamba. 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
3: kabem
8: 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That was the pipe. Now aya hunguka hoga. Ogagenda musomesa.
12: Abo sitsi zo kumongera yo mayo kwinjiraza.
8: Kandi to even when bali twasomire tukata kusasura sente nyingi. We had scholarships.
12: Anyway.
8: Beto
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8: ha government. Bateka ho division. Bagenda mu technical college o TTC then abandi because bagenda mbunasi bagenda mbini but the value na premium ekabangu mwana asome agendeka mu university kugenda mu technical nebyawe bibi yes nibo bagendaga
3: mu technicals
8: 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It was about any choice. It was by fate. Ogwire, genam technical. Ogwire, endo somes. How can you allow umuntu agwire kiza ugenda kusomesa mwana wao?
3: Tabimanyire.
8: It was a contradiction. So, Mr. Musoke, it is true. For a long time, kugenda mu technical was not a prestigious issue. Baba bamanyire agire ya kitwamba.
3: No yagwire.
8: Ageze manyanka ya kagwa. 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
0: because mukalemara there are so many centers for skilling muyora mukagadi yonka paradigm is a skilling center
8: Skilling of what
10: magnitude? Skilling of what magnitude? Skilling of what magnitude? Skilling of what magnitude? Skilling of Government ya Uganda government ya Uganda teka mu kamera President Museveni bakweta presidential skilling hubs ziri 19 mu Uganda yona 2026 atrainingira abana bangi muno abagira training mu limizi mukaga bali 14.5 haka habaje tamujunana no tukusasura mukozi waitu yitu tukusasura kana tukona kana training ile mtwaro msanje.
8: That's why you don't you need to do political economy. If you had understood the new ideology government semeri kukora ki nebita semeri kukora obutukwa ntubaza skilling tikuchari mulimo gwaki
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8: 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Had mwa kwere ni mugamba abantu abina amasomero abakutendeka bine bi government ne batika mu sente zinga. 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Now that is ideological disorientation. 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For example, obutwagambire ngo tusomeseze kandi twatendeka and we graduated 70,000 government ekagamba kinga uno habahere rukusa no instead they are encouraging the partners to invest more in skilling now ito nito twakulemwa twenka by the way let me tell you moderator
3: wait
8: government genuinely tekora police
3: baraba score
8: Abantu
10: ni wara kura policies.
8: No.
10: Abana ni
3: Abantu.
8: Hey. Aha, watandika kubaza. Watandika kubaza. Ngu government responds. Yes. Once the people demand sufficiently, government responds. No.
9: This government of
8: NRM. Every government. Mwabide mwaleta politics.
7: Kandi. Constitution ikane gamba. All power belong to people.
3: Yes, it is in practice because the constitution is not yet abrogated.
10: Katoleri zangane.
3: Hati.
7: Yes. Since the constitution is not yet abrogated, tukakole endi. We assume it is working and it is still operational.
8: Actually,
7: it is not assumption.
8: They are also manifesting. Hari ebirukorwa ebikoreka ngo abantu bineki obusobozi obukusemba. And that's why mutachikole. You remember when we are going into kutera obururu principal waban yaga mu kasere, which means you have the right and can kisoboka kasere. 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
0: That's what I hear the conversation.
2: Again, there is something which Kanyarutoch has brought nkyakiye kaguzaho agambire government school fees ne sasurante yite nkumisa tutino but the same government the same government pays the teacher not on the other money. So enkumi sateze zisasuri nka skuru fizi zaki. 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What you would be crying for? Ngu teachers they are not enough. Government yongeremo. 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
3: tumanyenye
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0: Yes. Yes, he's not. Wenka.
1: By the way, he's a lawyer by training.
0: Eh.
1: I think I have to carry
0: a pocketbook.
1: Ham is an example of an investor.
0: Yes. Akole saba kozi ba inga.
1: Kandi eine opportunity zo kuombeki hanga.
0: Yes.
1: Through employing abana ba Uganda.
0: Yes.
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4: 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You find that out of 100% government ja kutasha 40% the 60 must be a private led economy. Mwebale muno
2: omkuru benda tuwa hiko wawu.
0: Yeah,
2: ba kubazaho technology, ba kubazaho research, ngu kasinga government teka muamani ni sobora kuyambi wawu mkumara huwe ni vitu kubazaho. Niga mazima.
1: I think we need to appreciating the role of government. The role of the state and concrete. But there is a paper which I've written. It is being peer reviewed for publication. It covers on state sovereignty and how actually the state sovereignty now is being dictated by the private capital. But there is where the debate ekakchamuka. Gama no. Whether you like it or not, that the state must intervene.
2: Itahem.
1: In the Kutaham, whether you like it or not. And by the way, let me tell you, there is nowhere
5: nowhere in the whole world, there is nowhere where private sector has grown without state support. Either in terms of facilitation, in terms of protection, or that. Actually, sir, as you
6: know, I think if you are Iraq, Baganibatera, our private sector, and Vasoma Mafuta.
5: That's what is happening right now.
6: That's what is happening with Iran. That's what is happening with Libya. Government in a Kingura Hiniki, private sector.
5: So we sometimes some of these things are we will take rather than Gurundo to be discussing because we are discussing.
2: Kukutera mabara.
5: Bajya gukora kubi. Hawokuba ngo bimu no bibaza abantu batari nanka ku rwanda government nanka ko nanka itayine ngeso. But I mean that's the fact. So even by the way, even the private sector itself is intentionally beauty. Ngo America ukwano no baza na America. America has intentionally created an infrastructure that has brought out private infrastructure that is actually doing neocolonialism work. Wow. Even the report you are talking about, it is intentionally constructed.
2: Hey.
5: Who owns the UN? Or how come about UN? So is it there for you?
2: By you know why?
5: Listen, you manina have gakine kora report ngere ku ikabugiko. Because it needs.
2: Nyang kundhira kutusukura amaiso tuetegereze kiki kinyakuro.
5: Yes, partly yes and partly no. Partly yes, inyo musobora kugiye konyeza kukora strategies ezirateka hembera yokubasobozesa kumaraho ubwo ubukore iki obuzibu bunyakuroho. It is true. One, we need to appreciate for me nyobu nkwani ndora report kujanalizing. I don't just take it the way it is. For example, if they are telling you ngubuli mwaka tukuturuki abana emitwaro musangi, what does it tell us? Chikutukumbulikati actually, in terms of education growth, we are doing well. Yes.
2: Which is okay.
5: It is very okay. That means that we have improved to inengere to kozere kurungi. But because okay, in 10 years, 20 years, you get it? Now, the next question you are going to get to Gabo, okay, that is good. So now, can government begin planning? How do we ensure that we create an environment? Era sawoza sabana emitwaro musanju kufune kiwara akora whether in government or outside government. An environment.
2: Ako kenyini.
6: Abokuba tukakura nitu haburwa ngu government etekeho emirimu. 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So creating an environment. Creating conditions is different from offering the jobs. That's all. Open up a business person. Nka handika abakozi. Eh? 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Then to akaruka square one. So the government say, how do you go to tere imisoro? 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Abakozi nabo behikehe barukwenda. By the way, na abakozi nibakozesa abandi.
2: Eh.
6: It is a chain.
5: Yeah,
6: it is a chain. Obukambuni bwonka no mumaka domestic.
2: Bali.
6: Omuka bina abakozi.
5: So
6: it's a very big chain.
2: Okay.
5: But at the same time, they are also enlarging the economy because they are going to purchase.
6: Exactly. So ekyo nicho, now that is our demand side.
2: Okay.
6: Your government, otaka kutere misore, otaka kuzoti noti, binu obirozere, the chain or seke,
2: Webali.
5: So to the other second angle is obe angle ya kabiri yogiroramu is ngu report in. By the way, me I believe ngu we need them.
2: By calling the reports in.
5: And actually we need also to train even our schools and universities to train abantu baraika harulengo require with that quality yokora reports nkezo. Zimu is basobara kubale kuleta bakatukolera. Okay? Bakatukolera but also to be at that level to influence reports ezo ngerizi kukoro. That's now at a higher level. Now, so that those reports nkuru ngu on our side zikutuyamba kwe kugama I think hanu yes tukora kurungi. What do we do next? Because baba jako ma report baje kutuplaning ile kiturakora
2: kurungi. Baba balize baba balize.
5: No, but at the same time ukunu nabo basaba kubandi bagikora ni betanga ngu imyo mu opening space
2: okay.
5: Ngu they will break a mirror, they will say this one doesn't work, it is killing people. It's really, you get it? I want you to look at Ekyokurora. During I tried to tease the AI artificial intelligence na teasing na tekamu homosexuality na teko statement neyoreka ngu homosexuality has remained a very big immoral something. I can tell you ekanga kuchireta. Ekanga
2: habwa police yabo
5: it refused AI ekanga kuleta kiza kwa tangi. It doesn't see homosexuality as immoral because I was arguing a perspective on trade markets. And I was saying that population avant is very, very fundamental in ensuring trade progress. Because if you don't have people, you can't have market. Now, if you continue promoting homosexuality, that means there is limited production. So it's going to consume. You're not. You understand? Mm. Now here is an example. So Germany now, how it was a superpower in Europe, now it is nowhere. Look at Germany. look at Japan. Nezin. But there have been intentional. Intentional, why? Because they want to limit in Yokukura Kwanyu, because they have been seeing that Africa, one, is producing very fast. But also, two, in terms of civilization, it is also growing very fast. Because you look at a country, Uganda. Ekuturuche wa graduates, mituwaru musanji buli mwaka. Now, but that was then, where we still had less than 10 universities. But now we are about 27 universities now. Now, what is it going to be like in the next 5 years? I think there used to be 20 something. Yeah, now we are in the 50s. You get it? Now, but we are talking about when it was less than 20 in 5 years, but now we are in the 50s. So what? And even actually every year we are getting new universities. So that means, almost 1 million.
2: We are
5: going to be producing like 1 million university graduates. You think the Europe, Amuna, America, Bakuba happy? And moreover, now we are also bringing aspects of innovations. We have changed the curriculum. That means to tandika bire barwanisaga. Now we are addressing them. Gendore, do you know the person who is working on the space station?
2: Tim Manji.
5: In America. He's a Ugandan. He graduated from Makerere. Yagaya for no scholarship. Now, meaning that if we decide to send one young Kugaruka Muk, he will be assassinated. Because it becomes a security issue, it becomes a political economy issue. You get it? So at the end of the day, even in Nevin to Kora, actually the state must be intentional.
2: Okay.
5: So for me, I welcome the report, but also I want us to look at it deeply.
2: To get a
5: we make sense of it. Ito chitu yaambe kukurakuranza ito kusetinga kia ito. Because they are tied. Right now we are a new world order. In the next 10 years, China is going to be the superpower. How many people are learning the Chinese? Probably the reports is run zahandi kwa zokuwa zinzaukana.
2: Zirizendi.
5: Because they are not going to look at, for example. I mean, so I think we need to. Are we having to bring it to our correct? So, in your way, that's why I deliberately didn't want to discuss whether they are right or not, or what. Hey. No, I just wanted to put
7: to be objective.
5: The discussion at another level.
2: Tujakongera tuhanule. So, that work. Asok so called in there. Nikiriza, if you get it to Jacobaza to get a hair and to Maliris, Reka tusoko tugarukome mu studio kule, tusoko tulirize ya baheru nkabatanu, niko tugaruke hano tumalize ntekarenza. 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
9: 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Thank you for that program to teach us our nation. Facts and sense program.
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10: 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But if you are a
2: maestro, find what will be in the wrong in the government. Avanta, and okay. Hello?
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14: kanda ati abwaki otasapu ati supporti ngo academy zaitu
2: eh
14: naitu hano o support
15: at that level at international level
14: eh but
2: eh kale
14: okay
2: Leka mleka tulirizangane
14: batatu ina kibaya na ankati Argentina ya where in history do you have it having colonized Africa tell me where it colonized Africa nothing
2: leka tulago mkuru benda
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2: okay
14: second de katugumize mu turi kugiye kibereza whoever we are because you see ni tuhanu ya by the way chwa duga in private sector knowledge and information is supposed to be business. Okay, we are
2: holding our sasura.
14: We are lecturing every hour in university. In universities are private. Imagine to have been meta. Every hour. So here, how many hours are we training?
2: Kuruga isate kichweka.
14: Tutandika shaisha tinechweka tubeza sha mushanje nechweka.
2: Sazen tujya muenda
14: hati buryo umwe hanuya buryo umwe hanuya yacyaginga kare reka tucyaginge twereka tucyaginga buri shaha imitwa leta netane se not of money I mean because really we do research we are professors so really it's and those are things actually yes the other day people were saying hey beta gadi boyo tukuliza no project naje mutandike mushashure because you see because for me when I hey you are enjoying there you do what. So when I get out nyompujira okani mumurikorese but you still go to the spot to the libraries to buy books you understand you onozo omunduka kugura manda go kuteka nkai
2: umuredi
14: okumpuririza can you imagine ati nyo you get so I think we need also to revolutionize some of these things. So how do we ensure that actually whatever we take it serious because we would be doing other things.
2: Okay.
14: Yes, but we are here to give information. So that information must be seen. Information is going to be impacting our world. Our was going to cause. Niko kandi bagumiza ngo ko bwana.
2: Bati kusigikira abatera amasimu batangirire byone tukabaliza mutekano zena.
14: But that's not enough.
2: Oyiro hati kutekesa mikore.
14: Urundi agambire nguwe ku rugahano ajya korora MP. Because biturugamba a policy issues man.
2: Okay.
14: When Abiola talks of how government, I mean, these are the ideas that actually government should be taking on. Okay, if this is like this, can we try to look at to WhatsApp to look at information, ideas that our panelists have later to WhatsApp to change what we have to. Can we view the debate from there? You get it?
2: Okay.
14: So that then we inform policy because it's the policy that is going to help us. address some of those issues. Mwe bali munonga mukama promise.
2: Kale ndaiwe bale kwijaga mutekane sen.
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2: Okay.
16: Ati omukuru Gerard
2: wait
16: nyowe mkumale nteka nizeno. I am challenging Dr. Mushushu. I am challenging you. This campus is one of the best campuses in the world. But your university is teaching few courses. I would admire you increasing on the science courses so that at least because you have resources but you are using them minimally instead of using maximally. So if you could increase on the courses.
6: I'm having the same discussion with the National Council.
16: It's good to have come up
6: with. We had even the people from the Ministry of Education. Magamu mwalimu yongeramo jia na bagamba, and luckily enough I think the majority of them were Christians and tugamba economy tukaleta mu dini na bagamba ni mwijuka Yesu akatandika ni 12 kwije kuhimbuka bagaba sigeri 11 chika tangi dini kukanya abantu kukanya
16: yeah
6: because his trick was very simple. He took a small number and trained them thoroughly
16: According to the resources he had.
6: Ruhanga aburwa resources Ruhanga tazora kuburwa resources so he had the resources okuihao akabali amanyiri economics at what time you use how many people and then what will cause the multiplier effect. Multiplier effect is a result of quality training. Hati ntuja kuburua multiplier effect ntu yaya abana wengi who have graduated but their impact is small. Hati mungoza ngende in the same league. The things I'm scrutinizing and criticizing nibyo rugoza nkole.
16: I use the science courses which are
6: no,
16: which will deal with more.
6: Yeah, but you see many science courses are academic, not professional.
2: Okay.
16: Anyway, that is that.
6: But the idea abataka bakuhulira.
16: Yeah.
6: As so, we are talking another challenge imwini. Even the courses is twine. Kandi zo mugaso for example Bachelor of Science in Sustainable Agriculture. We do ubukole research or olemu twina abana bingaba kuruga Kagadi Kibali na Kakumira alone. Abana bamutwara nka Kampala. Twine. So therefore no twakora courses nyingi. Abantu bamuno. They are made in England, the orientation.
16: Yeah. Actually, the followers of Jesus as used the example are not in the Middle East. They are now in Africa, America, and some other countries.
6: That's true. So Daddy, I want to buy it.
16: And I promise that the, every time I'm available, I will be attending.
2: Over rolling.
16: Ati hali mbele kumale miaka hiviri. Do you think I can explain that?
2: Kale tuja kweleza program yon.
16: If I choose to explain that one, that means facts and sense yon and in my
2: Kale
16: wewe. They are working and it is something I've been working on and it is positive.
2: Kirungi eki. 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
21: 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So how do we help young people to learn leadership? Obokuba abantu bagendera hamirimo kugikora bajibaheere but because of leadership skills
2: ereme
21: yakora kibarwa mu ngo they don't know how to cooperate with others, they don't know how to associate with others. Then ikizibu kindi cyabasigaze beine ubuganja na teamwork. 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
2: tubakwendeza abandi.
21: Aha, tubakwendeza abandi. So that one also can influence. The biggest one is what we call emotional intelligence. Emotional intelligence is about tumanyire ngo tugire ikiniga ekitutabura ekituihaho waya akantu kateito kati ewaya zikozire dishotingire. So can we help the young people? Even if they go for interview, the interviewer is going to kaguzo kaguzo. Hey,
2: now come say John, we are montumere. Hey,
21: kick. Hey, hati utandika kubi placeinga. 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Hati oruga muramu. So it is very important to know our own emotional and recognize and respond appropriately to others. Abantu baba ine kigenderwa kirungi, but if you are poor at emotional intelligence, obakwata kubi. Identifying issues. Kike kituro. Eh? Identifying issues. Kumanya. Eh, kiniki uki turukubaza. Then analyzing options. Kandi ya bintu ebi biona. Nsoba rukora hoki. But here we are talking about one option. Education. Is that the only option? I don't think so. So, and obo tuungire option ye jo, umwana tuire mkole kintu, na chikora effectively, oba na aguruki aguruki. Ni oba sigazi tuide. We are not asking questions about soft skills. We are asking questions about academic. And yet the world we are in, yes, academic is good, but soft skills are very important. Critical thinking and take care of your mood. And to take care of it, evaluating information. Information in Jukuhei. Ogi change to it.
2: Utakajikoze says.
21: Oba, ojigurukiri. Watome. And this is very common among the young people. Adaptability and responding positive to change. I want to be able to gain and change. And wagamba, if you don't
2: change,
21: and change will do what?
2: Change you.
21: Tomorrow I'm going to do what? Because change is changing you. You are going to tell and do abana government to behave minimum. Government is quite a good. Iwe nukwata kundu. Hatu uja kwezanga, chenje kuziriki, kugenzira ukuru kubi. So we need also therefore, utandika kwekabuza, esinganto to take an easy tuta in this changing world. 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We learned how to write our CVs. 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
0: 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So, hati...
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0: 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Kandi opportunities ne bigenderaho byona bakakora. 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
5: 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The views expressed in this show are not views of KKCR and its management, but are views of individuals who feature in this program. 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

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Okay, Kagadi Kibale Community Radio, a radio, a Yankurakurana Makam Nebiar. 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
3: 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I am in primary three.
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2: 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Then there we can say. Really that thing is going to do what? Is going to stop. 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
0: Wa government.
2: 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Government yiri inka. 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But the perception we have is government iriyoha. The mandate we gave the president in Museveni is that the niyo mandate to amuhaire kuba president. 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Actually, that is the right thing we are supposed to do. 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
0: Tiziri.
2: 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matter tiniku. That is the right procedure. But hati, if we start relying our system as our barazas, system is a honorable minister, ati kununa taka yizir. We don't expect our rajadi, but haraja kuyizira. 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Then with that we can say the country is at peace, we are tracking full actually aga ku amani ga auditor maniga CFO akurelizinga sente baita toko maniga RDC buli district RDC na ijane bambane bagambo omukazi ogwo obo musai John he is really looking at the president's office very well emirimo ya government akoraki
0: ati actually
2: baita hati it is the opposite
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2: 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We are not seeing these things happening tibirimu to in a multiple position is a sign of koraki kwa avoiding a bias na deliver levyo abantu abakusinga baine mirimo nyingi muihanga andi eta abantu abasomere baingi you are an MP. You are a cabinet minister oina na investment says awenko omuntu
0: business
2: tinuko but alongside you are the vice chairman Ori deputy wati, owe hangari ona. You when do you sit in these offices every week to attend to these matters? You see greediness in Beria tuhikia? At Omururu. Nigo gusingie no kuleta bino. Me, I was of a view. 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Ato uguleka agambiri. You are a honorable minister, but then, obokufuna resources, you put your region at, definite na nyoni chungkuja. 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
2: 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Iwe formulatinga. 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I think with that. Obutukua tutaine cross-cutting zezo mirimeyo. We shall have proper service delivery. We shall have effectiveness. Tuja kufuna results mbuhereza. 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Actually, ekyo kionka wata kiruane sise. We shall not have a corruption free country.
0: Obo kuija ukagamba anti engineer. 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
2: Nobu pande baba abutekao hastone. This project was laid by the RDC. Over by the honorable minister. And when you look at the project like a kitchen kie mitoro makumi asatu. Baitu bakita iro funding zaki. And therefore we are.
0: Minister wakuija. 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
2: 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RDC report yakora
0: ba RDC akwetaga isipo ku empowering in which way
2: akwetaga ku empowering in this way they are also culprits of corruption. That's why engineer bakora report contractor akakora report nabo they also keep what quiet. And yet this office ya president, we need office ya president kurugaye ekasateninga real the value of the project ya bateire nkaha o mukichweka kyawe. 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The true speaking of our matter in our government, we have two reports from government on government projects twin report ezir hampapor they are the most fakest papers. Tuine na report ezili ha ground. 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Kai. To give us such information.
0: Wewe bali munu. 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
2: yes
0: but you know too much
2: extent I can blame political leaders because of mbaini insoma the constitution of the republic of Uganda article number 1 ekugamba ngu power belongs to the people. The people shall exercise their duties through electing abebembezi babo. 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
2: 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Office of the Prime Minister also coordinates and monitors all government programs through delivery unit. 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
8: 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I must tell you this. We might see anything turning possible because this is an economic, titukuhambe abosuma, baitu obo ulibu nguzi buka ufokere economic activity umunsi ya itu.
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8: 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One, mkwendezo role when the government was coming into power, bakaleba a problem of illiteracy. 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One, why are you putting someone who is permanent and pensionable Muslim? Ali permanent and pensionable abandi tibaroho
1: haja kubagana.
8: Why are you holding five government roles alongside your other businesses. Or in the office it under the government. Why? Ni haho ineffectiveness by the way of delivery services. No hizo kutandikira. You have 5 offices. You cannot attend to all of them. 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You come and speak out and take the charge. By the way wakuzereki. And so is that corruption. 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
5: Journalists play a vital role in transforming communities through accurate and timely reporting. 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
0: We omugambi omukuru hakiro eki omukuru Gad Benda kure kitongole kya Global Media Consult ateira kabala abanyamakuru kwehangahanga munsi ebya kalimagezi mbya makuru bikwe yongera bikeri na bwizire 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
6: You have a career objective in your work as a professional journalist. The second one is that how are you going to benefit from that profession? That is the standard of what? Of living. It is a trade. Out of that career, you should survive and live. You're not just only going to survive, but also to live. So now, if we have to achieve those two core objectives, the career, what do you need to do? Those are the questions that we need to look at.
0: Wee omukiara Susan Nabigaba akure kitebe kia yahura wehole kia banya makura wenyamasi ya Kagadi. 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
7: As journalists, we are the bridge between government and the people. We inform, educate and promote accountability. As Kagadi Journalists Association, we have made concrete steps towards this feature. We formed a circle to support members' welfare. Our membership has grown with young journalists joining the profession. We have linked colleagues to trainings and job opportunities. These are the building blocks of a strong professional media community. But to truly shape a featured piece, we must address the gaps. Many journalists still work without contracts or fair pay. Some lack equipment, others struggle to access information. And when journalists are not empowered, press freedom is weakened, and so is democracy.
6: You have a career.
0: Omukoro guno gubairwe abanyamakuru kuruga mkicheka kine kya bunyiro abanyabyabulemi abebembezi bedini abasubuza bakwahukana ebitongo abakozi ba government hamu n'abo ababagondeza ebironge. 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

0: Leadership is about example, influence, and responsibility. 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
2: Administration and organization, military law, communication, political education, self-defense techniques, as you have witnessed, sir, the chief guest, military topography, staff duties and military writing, methods of instruction, counter-insurgency operations, among others. The chief guest, sir, at this moment, allow me to say a word of wisdom to the soldiers who are completing their course today. First of all, I congratulate all of you who have managed to train till the end or today. You show determination and love of what brought you here.
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3: We have learned with deep sorrow that we have lost General Moses Ali, who has been a pillar for the people of West Nile and has also been a lot of contribution to the development of this country. Aware that we had civil wars in West Nile and all of us were sent to either South Sudan or DRC Congo as refugees. But through Moses Ali's contribution of loving peace, he managed to work with government, first of all, to fight that bad leadership. Then when they came to power, they negotiated peace and our people were all brought back to West Nile. That is his biggest contribution for the people of West Nile.
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The management of King James School of Nursing and Midwifery Lina would like to thank God for the fire he has brought them and also they applaud all the parents and students for trusting them always for being one of the best institutions in the country via academics and for producing quality nurses and midwives. The management of King James School of Nursing and Midwifery Lina informed the general public that admission for July intake under Lango Cultural Institution Bursary is ongoing for all the students who have passed English, mathematics, chemistry, biology, and physics, with at least a D score for those who sat under new curriculum and at least a pass 8 under old curriculum to pursue certificate in enrolled nursing, certificate in enrolled midwifery, and diploma in nursing and midwifery extension. Interested applicants can pick their admission from KK's radio here. The management of King James School of Nursing and Midwifery Lina also informed their students, both new July intake 2006, set 18, and continuing students that reporting date is on 20th July of this year. Transport will be provided freely for students from Bunyoro region on Tuesday 21st July 2026. The school bus will collect students on that date, and the pickup session shall be as follows. Students from Kwaga District will be picked from KK's Radio here at 8 a.m. sharp. Students from Kikube and Hoima will be picked from Sitabex Petrol Station, Kampala Highway, near KF Milano at 9 a.m. While those from Bison Masindi will be picked from Radio Kings, Masindi Town at 10 a.m. Students from Chigumba can gather at less said by a 10:30 a.m. Those in Kiriandongo Town will be picked from Chibanda FM, Kiriandongo Town at 11 a.m. And later students within Weyale at midday from Toto Petrol Station, Gulu Highway. Please endeavor to keep time to avoid any form of inconveniences. For more information, contact the director on 078-55-80050 and the coordinator on 0775-19-3680.

Anasbay Odongo Dickens, Executive Director, 078-558-0050. King James School of Nursing and Midwifery, P.O. Box 402, Lira, Uganda. The Academic Register Uganda Technical College UTC Chairman announces vacancies for diploma courses for the September 2026 intake and certificate courses for the February 27 intake for the private sponsorship only. Courses, diploma courses, National Diploma in Civil Engineering, National Diploma in Electrical Engineering, National Diploma in Mechanical Engineering, National Diploma in Water Engineering, National Diploma in Architecture. Certificate courses, National Certificate in Building Construction, Electrical Installation System and Maintenance, Plumbing, Automotive, Mechanics and Welding and Fabrication. Minimum entry requirements for admission. For National Diploma Program, USC Senior 6, and should have obtained at least a principal pass in either Physics or Mathematics, and any two subsidiary passes in Physics, Mathematics, Chemistry, Technical Drawing, Mechanical Building, Geometrical Drawing, and Economics or Fine Art for Architecture, obtained at the same sitting, or at least a pass in National Certificate or Advanced Class Certificate in relevant field. For National Certificate, the minimum admission requirement is at least a pass in English, Physics, Mathematics, and any other science subject, or at least a pass in the Uganda Junior Technical Certificate. Mode of application, interested applicants can download the application form together with the application guidelines documents from the college website at https://utcchema.ac.ug and follow the application guidelines. All applications are free of charge. You can also submit the field application form with all the attachments to the office of the academic register during working hours, or bring them here at this radio announcing KKS Radio 91.7. Call Office of the Academic Register on 07-01-38-6463 or 077-29-55-062 and 077-340-8452. Female candidates are highly encouraged to apply. Note, the Students' Loan Scheme of the Higher Education Financing Board for the academic year 2026-2027 is open until 17th July of this year. Applicants with an admission letter of UTC Chema qualify to apply for the Students' Loan Scheme. 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Olinde malire ebirango nubuchari oratera akasimu. Ninda tumalire ebirango. I repeat, mode of application. Interested applicants can download the application form together with the application guideline statement from the college website at https://utcchema.ac.ug and follow the application guidelines. All applications are free of charge. You can also submit the field application form with all the attachments to the Office of the Academic Register during working hours or here at KKS Radio. Call Office of the Academic Register on 0701-386463 or 0772-95062 or 0773408452. Female candidates are highly encouraged to apply. The Students' Loan Scheme of the Higher Education Financing Board for the academic year 2026-2027 is open until 17th July this year. Applicants with an admission letter of UTC Chema qualify to apply for the Students' Loan Scheme. Please visit the SFB website https://www.education.go.ug. / Higher Education Students Financing Board, or visit them at their college for more information and support. Uganda Technical College, Chema.
Kabarega College Masindi, a reputable institution owned by Masindi Kitale Diocese, established in 2005. It is now admitting students for the new intake 2026-2027 in 2-degree diploma and certificate programs. At Kabarega College Masindi, they are committed to providing quality, affordable, and holistic education that equips learners with the knowledge, skills, and values needed for today's competitive world. Courses awarded by Uganda Christian University, Mukono, Bachelor of Business and Administration, 3 years, then Bachelor of Education, 2 years, recess. Bachelor of Arts with Education, 3 years, then Bachelor of Science in Education, 3 years, then Bachelor of Social Work, 3 years, then Bachelor of Public Administration and Management, 3 years, then Diploma in Business Administration, 2 years, then Certificate in Theology, 2 years, then Diploma and Certificate courses awarded by Uganda Vocational and Technical Assessment Board includes National Diploma and Certificate in Accounting and Finance, National Diploma and Certificate in Information Technology, National Diploma and Certificate in Computer Science, National Diploma and Certificate in Business Management, National Diploma and Certificate in Records and Information Management, National Diploma and Certificate in Procurement and Logistics Management. Diploma and Certificate awarded by Kabarega College Masindi. Diploma in Social Work and Diploma in Public Administration and Management. Their students benefit from the following: a well-equipped library with up-to-date learning resources, modern ICT facilities, and reliable internet services to support research, online learning, and innovation. A conducive learning environment with qualified and dedicated lecturers, affordable tuition fee with the flexible payment arrangements, and adequate accommodation that meets basic standards. Application forms can be picked from the office of the academic registrar not later than 25th August of this year. For more information, contact the admissions office on 077-98-91-801 or 077-24-64-082 and 077-89-5-3-3-7-2 or visit them at their main campus, 2 kilometers along Masindi Oima Road near St. Matthew's Cathedral in Masindi District. Kabarega College Masindi, godliness and service. 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
2: 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No hari kuyekora Kilimani in Kampala, umtown with which power and with which law? It started long, long ago. You are looking at the events, intimidation, kutinisiriza, kukoraki, kuekora Kilimani. When someone says this regime, we are going to make it ungovernable. Who are you, you and Noha, to make it ungovernable? When you suppose it. 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Boba koleki, what should we do? 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
2: 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Takagiayoga street. 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
2: 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Legally.
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10: 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Concentrate and you cooperate. 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
10: 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This is the most important thing, his character. He had a character.
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10: 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There will be revenge. 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
10: He almost became a cult.
1: Mm.
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1: Hey.
10: Hey. Even to mention it. It's very difficult. Kuchiria take care of.
1: Hey.
10: Gamba tutuakura tutu.
1: Hey. Hey.
10: So they chose to leave him alone. But what is very important, nebu wekaguzi iwe no gamba abantu ba Jumani.
1: Ego.
10: 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By the way, it did not affect the head.
1: Hey.
10: No, it was a throat cancer.
1: Okay.
10: Hey, it was a throat cancer. Bito bongo bwere
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10: Apo wakia musebe nataraga amiri kamwe ganyiri. Muheki. 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But leaving him in the slot of prime minister.
1: Alimu.
10: At whatever level. 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There must be a very big code.
1: Akaba na kia mutina atayijukia vya nyuma.
10: No, takutina hadi Moses. 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Yeah, because the mad sub-region. 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Yeah, kama,
1: okay.
10: 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Will there be a replacement immediately?
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10: 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Zira muokia. And that's what it, that's what I can say about Moses Ali. Ali, he pacified West Nile. Yakoragana na government ya NRM. You would hear no scandals.
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1: hey.
10: When we talk about Moses Ali
1: hey.
10: Then okareta kanyarto
1: hey.
10: What are you trying to say
1: tibi kuwata gane
10: hapana so
1: hey.
10: Hey. 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

0: 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He was a rebel.
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6: So what I'm saying
5: Ngawakabamuriwagankaruhanga wabo
6: ebintu a very very important kandi bina man amahe kuba mu parliament then kuba minister
2: but he did not use those positions to magnify the conflict over the land. But it yakozere kintu kumusimira. Besides the amahe politics no kuba mu cabinet. 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
1: Yasom.
2: Yeah, so that the issue can be resolved legally. Legally.
1: Chikahua.
2: Chikakehaho intensity. But what I'm bringing out is that wisdom. Kugamba binu so kuchikora. Hanu osobora kuragira. But if we are bringing the rule of law, nyowenka general, as a member of cabinet, tinikuyakozesa amani yago. Katugaruka bitabo. And that was very, very important. How do I know? I know it because he studied with my daughter. And they studied in groups. So that daughter kamukaguza bito ebi no fwa kia miyake na kinagi. We have issues that need to be resolved.
5: Harold Vokmet said.
2: Constitutionally and legally. Kani tinugonza kusigarira kaha ahero.
1: So ebi obusale na kevi ya huwamu.
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2: 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He would have katuimu kituroli. 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Because trigger a war in mud, na bachari. 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
10: yes tia kuokezo mibiri
3: that is also part of the belief.
6: So actually, he's more concerned with the Mibiri. That's why Sodom and Gomorrah Nevin is God's hand.
3: Mibiri is the Mibiri. Yeah. So, Beitu, God remains omnipresent and omnipotent. Amanyabiona. So, no matter how the guy is going to be buried, but still God. 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
3: 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By then he was even still a rebel. This guy gonze byayenzire kuhinduka baitu yagaruka ya drawing board yaba ekwikirana yasoma ideology yagamba this is what we are fighting for.
1: Okay.
3: And he has lived that ideology until his last breath. Echo kirikintu kyokwega consensus building.
1: Okay.
3: Then ikindi haruho boba nitugamba vision. Dr. Niwakira kuba na vision. Vision is beyond personal interests. Borora ngo ekiyo kukora it is benefiting all the people, the whole society. Hatiwe you live by that. Nkurora Moses Ali yajire mu government ya President Museveni. We abera takuja mu scandals zokurwana.
1: Abera tabwine.
3: He concentrated on building the nation. Hati omwagambire ngo he was serving one region. No, position is abera alimu. Zibirizitari za one region. Being a minister, a general, and a deputy prime minister. Those are...
1: Abundi waka mutawute kita kuli mukanwa.
3: No.
1: Kumukiengira.
3: At a level of a general, no mutawute kita kuli mukanwa.
1: Hey.
3: A man who has vision and has gone back to school when even is old. No mutawute kita kuli mukanwa.
1: Hey.
3: Yes.
6: Chievo Mugambi.
1: Mugambi wana kijuka.
6: Misa kanyarutoke na gambali ali for serving the region. Could be selfish purposes. But he's the same Mr. Kanyarutoke. Ikara na achura hano. Ngu kagadi batu imi the minister. Kagadi minte ya ee gwanza waki. And kanyarutoke tell us why a minister in kagadi is important. And yet the minister aherizi hanga. So once we start
1: that is
6: kujwam ogwali nkaha alirubajuki naki ihanga mulisis. He was representing the people of Western Nile. That is not in question. So bakusindika mu parliament, you must deal with the interest abakusindikira nkaha mu parliament.
1: Okay.
6: Then uyongeraho ebindi nebindi abitanga. So let us also be mindful. So now
3: yeah, wabale muno dokita. Ati kandi ekindi. 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
1: Hey, naikara mu bwana.
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3: 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And he has lived as an old man until his last breath. Kandi cyo kikuru muno, knowing your worth and the worth of others and maintaining your age.
1: Okay.
3: Up to the last hour. Buyabeire general, nyowe ntarole hali ya garukire yungu tukuja kurwana tukubatera. Buba amusomeseza ideology ya gamba, okay, this ideology can build the nation. Gonzo opposition vale ngaho kutera mwe bituli. But at least you can see that Uganda is moving. We are not a failed state.
1: Okay.
3: We are not a failed state. Uganda is moving. Gonzi opposition ba kugamba ngo haruhe byukuburamo. So Moses Ali
1: abazeringa
3: ine.
2: kari ku gamba ngo we are going to make this a failed
7: state. And when you have
1: and when you reach
7: actually
1: when you reach that
7: Mwalimu, international community eto bazi mahanga 25 ga kusembayo
1: muva you reach
7: wachoro musiona
1: of saying we become a failed state. Now you have lost your focus, because the focus is building the nation,
7: okay,
1: and maintaining the nation to a level of middle income status, to a level of even a superpower. So when you want things ebibakozire mu myaka nyingi nguyo bisise, when you are one person,
7: okay,
1: manye in human rights you respect you demand for your own rights, which we say are inherent in nature, but meanwhile maintaining the rights of others.
7: Mukirora
1: hati yoboku bano gamba hakire ibintu biremere tubisize hati nubwo mutima mubi doctor arugira hayiguru nabaza nti abantu abamu mu ihangalino ba serving this country with bad heart and bad intentions
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7: Okay.
1: I beg you so much.
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11: studio 5 which is real mo which is real mo
0: eh
12: yitu tukakora environment
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12: then ba technicians ibo bayiya
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12: hati kama kusanga studio 5
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12: okay pangire kurungi actually I think this is the best arrangement
11: yes
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12: take you around
0: okay
11: namazi manale yo binje
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12: all
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11: naza for short call na gamba Gerard chimurizo chikwati atija kujya wa mispressing ibintu kandi konkanti CCTV kamera zirazi no kumurema
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13: tuli mu studio B tuba munerangizi yellow ni dominating by studio 5 I'm very happy I can even sleep on the floor I have found red I can even lie on the floor on the book. I have found red in studio 5 and I wish in hot we can get into debating here
11: na camera man ya red everything is red
7: atika nyo mwalimu mundanikire nyonga nyinganyire gabateka nze nyabagamba if kwaone prince wa ino hanu agent wa spy abantu sogena basement habukwe nanke reden ikagire muno
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11: 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caras were there and actually inherently if you hate cara red then put off all your blood and if you survive so I think let's see you have angabwa na baruk team ku gama ngudivya cyo gambire but it is important that we some of these things ta bita shroudingaga very strategic way of looking at things just to be for a bit to taito so na nyinyenda kushasha na Uganda yona ubwo kuferwa omuntu w'umugasho 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General Right Honorable Ali kandi meni mwijukaho ibintu bingi. 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But we also need to look at what he has been able to do before, because all of those people have a life. The people abantu buturareba hatiya bari ekibali actually I don't think that ngo niko bacyombekere. For example, wali abantu bali wa mwalimu hanuya echo kureberaho, because ni wori around. They think that maybe he started just when he came with your DT, but they forget that he was an HP.
0: Ngo akatondaho nakabaraga.
11: He was HP nyakasura. No, I'm talking about even the leadership, trying okay. to explore how to lead people, mobilize, organize people, you know, things like that. So there has been a very big building block. When you look at his activism in Makerere, you get it. So people will get it saying, he has OBs who are in the military. So at the end of the day, things have not just started like this. Okay. So there are many things, but also, Hati, in the context, Ali, we have this life of joining the military in the early 60s. By the way, are you aware that is not a product of that product ya necessary rebellion nka abana bayigira ubusirikare munaka mukibira nu. He is a military cadet. He joined the military and was trained in Israel. He's a cadet kuza kushohora ari second lieutenant
0: naturuk.
11: And he never left there. He went back to study paratrooping instruction. Yashua Israel still. Shoba commander's course. Company commander's course. So I mean, the guy was highly trained. Highly trained. Yes, highly trained. So even when he joined, bring him on board. No kuzaku mpromoting. He was basing on actually his skills. Because he was, I think, one of the top paratrooper instructors. Paratroopers, my friend, it has been revived recently by General MK. Since it had stopped. But all the Americans, the Israel, and the others actually were using paratrooping. Because now, that's the new ways of
0: warfare.
11: Bana bagurukira mu inanga mu nyonyi kwa ba commandos. Na parachute baruga mu nyonyi nka kilometers nka 20 hayiguru mu mwanya nibajya nibakora ati
0: nibagwa hanze
11: nibasara hechwe kabona abantu nibatare
0: yoregerize. Okay,
11: the actual those are the people that they used during the so no kira. So on in terms of professionalism sirikale, I think we need to appreciate that Uganda eba yino mugisa kuba no musirikale or highly trained. So when you look at professionalism, remember you are the President Museveni, no, to dismantle his national Uganda national the two front labels. Labels kia kozere. Now those military joiningire the mainstream UPDF. No wonder he is professionalism. So okay. Meaning that ngo akuija nexa necho is part and parcel of the army building.
0: Okay.
11: Okay, in the country. So echo tino kisini.
0: So akahinduraho muno omubyamahe.
11: Myombyo kukura kwa mahegito aga Uganda. One, because of his professional experience and the training. Okay, which he brings on board. Okay. And probably the positioning. The second ntumwijuka kuba mukufuire. When you look at the milestones za Uganda narishe ebyamani ebyakozwe in 1970, actually President Amin Akamutekombwa
0: came
11: to neutralize the aftermath of the Asian Asian explosion of Asians. Ngukua amazire kubinga aba Hindi 1972. There was an impending collapse of the economy. So now he brings him

0: are saying democracy. Do you know the democracy the West is talking about? Yabulai.
1: Italy.
0: So no harugira muram. So we have to be careful. Could you have?
2: Kujya mu kisaka ku Rwanda abantu bahita bafa imitwara tanu yasigara uruweru bakaturaganiza ngo bayine demokarasi ndi bakuleta yo kutwara abantu basement bakatwara mu ha demokarasi yo nyine itumanyira igihe yo kwete ya Burayi
0: 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Number one was democracy. Number two, nezindi zikaba ziri a economy entahi. 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You'll be amazed. 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
3: Dr. Gambere ngubando nububa kulia nguzi. 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
4: 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I'm requesting you.
1: Kale daki kem.
4: We have parties internal arrangements. Ekimuha parties internal arrangements kiringu. Deputy acting president. Akora after 4 months. Ni hakomu ondi. So, bora bota kumanya internal party arrangements. Oda tekereza ngo ija kumanya nupu.
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4: Nupu is for diplomats.
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1: Hey.
4: So, you just be there with no democracy for us to have democracy. Kale,
1: Dr. Tumaliriza, nukotikeno mkura abiyora na bandi.
0: Tuja kwesa. 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
1: Okay,
0: there was no thing umwana ubaramara kusoma nija kubina magezi nija kuyemereza. No, it wasn't there. Hati ito toalete ntekereza. How can we be self-reliant? 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How can... Bintuke mtikipura kwekora.